Alaska. 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Backshot Pamina. Mad desire.

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0: 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Just have a good time. It's really that simple.
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I don't want to go home. It's already 6 in the morning, and I still don't want to go home. It's one of those nights.